nothing else can replace. Just your slightest embrace. And if you

0: and tender chewy bits with protein from bits of whole grain cereal, beefy bits, and bits of egg.
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0: here at Cooper's Carnival of Clean Classic Cars at the corner of Collins and Compton. I got a lot full of the finest one of little cars money can buy at the prices even you can afford. So come on down and say hello to Mimi and Granny and bring the kids to meet my snake. I say bye, Granny says bye, and the snake says,
1: I love General Patton!

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1: E quando lo facevo, quando lo si faceva ai tempi, era e parlava di messaggio.

0: 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Yo, word to mother. 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What? You know what I'm saying? What?
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We wish you all have an amazing journey. 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

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God bless you. 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Good night. 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Jeff Hamilton. 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